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1: 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Thank you for this honor.
0: Niguo.
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0: Niguo.
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1: 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They shall not be taken away by winds of other places of this world, but their hearts shall be directed to God. 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
0: I love the way we na Pastor T. Mwangi muhotaga kunyitana. 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